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0: One ticket, please. Long and mercy, everybody's here. Hey, what's going on, man?
1: Yeah. She's at home.
0: Yeah, she's.

I sympathize. 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Though I know